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0: 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Something obvious, we'll be investigating.
1: American Eagle Alpha 1, I don't see nothing showing. We just got a call from a call reporting it's going off the whole building. And the indication was apartment 3, right bedroom smoke.
0: That's good copy. 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
0: Smoke from cooking. Continue my engine is traffic. I'm going to attempt to reset.
1: Smoke from cooking. I want your engine with traffic. And there's a couple headed to the station, so I'll hold your recon to go with that.
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0: 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Still Hong Kong Engine 7, Ambulance 4, Freedom Court, Phase 1, 19 Old Suncook Road, Building 1, Apartment 108, back porch, fall with head injury, not alert, Delta level. Manchester Street to the dead end, 2021. Go ahead, C3.
1: Maddie, put engine 2, ambulance 2, 7032 Shaker Road. Testing an outside burn, no tone needed.
0: Engine ambulance 2, 7032, 7032, that was School Street.
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0: Correction, shaker. Outside fire, no sound.

Zone, Taiwan, Ambulance 1. Morning, Star. 179 Lawn Road, 3rd floor hallway, station of police, assault, progress. Storm Tower, Ambulance 1, 3rd floor hallway, Morningstar Apartments, 179 Loudon Road, stage for the police, assault in progress. 8th Street, Allard Street, 2035, crushing 25.

That's 813. That's 813. Thank you for the service and that call. Thanks.

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0: 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On scene PD is clear to going.
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Possible knee injury, alpha level. So Hillsborough AML, second call, 520 Center Road, fall with knee injury, alpha level. Jones Road, Concord End Road, 2036.

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Reach on for Hillsborough, second call, 520 Center Road for a fall. Knee injury, Alpha level. Jones Road, Concord End Road. Time of your retone, 2043.

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Second call for Hillsborough. 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Jones Road, Concord End Road, 2047. Henniker ambulance, one responding.

0: 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Or a refusal, but now wants to be transported. 2054.
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Meet the police. Patient that was a refusal, now wants to be transported. For

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I'm Concord Engine Ambulance for 51 Store Street, Menino Place, Unit 208, seizures, Charlie Level. So I'm for Concord Engine Ambulance for 51 Store Street, Menino Place, Unit 208, seizures, Charlie Level, Theater Street, Hills Ave, 2113.

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0: Still Arm Concord, Engine Ambulance 7, 179 Loudon Road, Unit 20. The assault victim, assault level. Still Arm for Concord, Engine Ambulance 7, 179 Loudon Road, Morningstar Apartments, Unit 20, assault victim. East 3 Dollard Street, 2154.
1: Proud Army 284 back in.
0: Concord Ambulance 4 in.

on Concord Tower, 1-800-1, 1202 Alton Woods Drive. Seizures, Delta level. Still on for Concord Tower, 1-800-1, 1202 Alton Woods Drive. Seizures, Delta level. Loudon Road, 2159.

Lieutenant Pennacook. 116 North Main Street, Bosquin Police Department. Meet the police. Station Newfield Saint. Fire on the Bosquin. Or Pennacook. 116 North Main Street, Bosquin Police Department. Meet the PD. Station Newfield Saint. Jackson Street, Academy Street, 2203.

0: of Pittsfield, 31 Barnstead Road for fire alarm activation. Crown of Pittsfield, 31 Barnstead Road for fire alarm activation. High Street, Carroll Street, Channel 3 on arrival, 2203. Engine 7.
1: I'm requesting a second ambulance to this address, please.
0: Okay, air stable, sir. Next ambulance.

ground Concord Ambulance 4, Twisted Station 7, 179 Loudon Road, Morningstar Apartments, Unit 20, assault victim. Still on for Concord Ambulance 4, Twisted Station 7, 179 Loudon Road, Morningstar Apartments, Unit 20, for an assault victim. 8th Street, Allard Street, 2204.

0: Alarm, Pittsfield, ambulance one on scene. Large two-story building, industrial complex. We'll be investigating, nothing showing.
1: Pittsfield, ambulance one on scene. Large commercial. Nothing showing, investigating. Channel 3.

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0: Canterbury with a loud ambulance, 55 Misery Road, for a fall with a wrist injury, alpha level. From the Canterbury with a loud ambulance, 55 Misery Road, for a fall, alpha level. Baptist Hill Road to the dead end, 2234.
1: Our alarm, Pentacook Ambulance 2 is off at Concord.
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Charlie Lovell. Fire on the Pittsfield, 82 Concord Hill Road, difficulty breathing, Charlie Lovell. Fire on the Pittsfield, 82 Concord Hill Road, difficulty breathing, Charlie Lovell. Sweat Road, Suncoast Valley Road, 2311.

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1: 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Thank you for alarm.

confirm that. Usually to Pittsfield, 82 Concord Hill Road, difficulty breathing, Charlie level. From the Epsom, usually to Pittsfield, 82 Concord Hill Road, difficulty breathing, Charlie level. Sweat Road, Suncoast Valley Road, 2317.

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1: 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Looks like one's going to be a lift assist and one's going to be a Bravo level fall. 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

call for Loudon with a Chichester ambulance, 77 Pine Ridge Road for a fall, Broad Level. Third call for Loudon with a Chichester ambulance, 77 Pine Ridge Road for a fall, Broad Level. Redwood Road, 2331.

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1: Loud and C1 responding to Pine Ridge Road.
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1: 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Looks like it's going to be 217 Suncook Valley Highway. 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

0: Giants are to be off at the Brown Building. 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
0: Ambulance 2 is in service. Pembroke's preparing one for transport.
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1: Okay, I'll give it a shot.

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Police, 115 Lower Star Road, Vernissel. Hop into an ambulance, stage for the police, 115 Lower Star Road, Vernissel. Pickney Hill, dead end,

94, Interstate 93 South. And you have my marker 35. The side of the road in the vehicle, possible seizure. The Bowie ambulance, Concord District 4, Interstate 93 Southbound. The area of my marker 35.

Sound of Hooks at 96 Grant Street, difficulty breathing, Delta level. Or Hooks at 96 Grant Street, difficulty breathing, Delta level. Hooks at Road Otterson Street, 31.

no ambulance to yours, Mike. So I'd like to see police if they're on the scene.

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Hillsborough Ambulance, 85 Kentucky Falls Road, at site 11. Difficulty breathing, try a level. 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

I'm the Webster, second call for Hobson with a FedEx with ambulance, 268 Close Pin Bridge Road for a panic attack. For Webster, second call for Hopkinton with a panic hook ambulance, 268 Close Pin Bridge Road for a panic attack. Cashel Lane, Battle Street, 511.

reach out for Webster. 268 close to Bridge Road for panic attack. Reach out for Webster. 268 close to Bridge Road for panic attack. Time you reach out 5 minutes.

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Tom Hopkinson, 139 Pine Street, for a motor vehicle accident. The vehicle struck a building and a utility pole. The vehicle has left the scene. Tom Hopkinson, 139 Pine Street. A vehicle that struck the building and a utility pole. The vehicle has left the scene. Check conditions. Houston Drive, Burnham Intervale Road, 642.

copies in engine 2, you're responding. There's a minivan that struck a building in a utility pole at number 139 Pine Street. The vehicle left. It was smoking, but no direction of travel or anything. I guess at this point it's just looking to check conditions.

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0: 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Closest pole number is going to be 12, 139 Pine Street.
1: Okay, broken pole. You're on the scene. 139 Pine Street, is that Eversource?
0: Affirmative.
1: Okay, we will notify them. Any wires down or anything, or just the pole?
0: No wires down, just the pole.
1: Received, okay.

0: Storm Conquer Tower 1 and ambulance 143 Pennacook Street. Symptoms of a stroke, Charlie Little. Still on for Conquer Tower 1 and ambulance 143 Pennacook Street. Symptoms of a stroke, Charlie Level 707. Farm Hawkington, Engine 2. The PD is requesting you to 178 Spring Street. They've found the vehicle and they have some fluids leaking for you to take care of.
1: Green Team, Sea Control, responded.

inbound to Hopkinton, 100 Park Lane, Unit 205, back main out below. Fire home to Hopkinton, Park Ave Apartments, 100 Park Lane, Unit 205, back main, alpha level. Park Avenue to the dead end, 742.

car, Matt. 910 Suncook Valley Highway. Meet the police. Common Man parking lot. Check up on an elderly man. From Matt, 910 Suncook Valley Highway. The Common Man. Meet the police. Check up on an elderly man. Dover Road, Windmar Drive, 816.

Heneker, 36 Woodhill Village Extension, abdominal pain, Charlie level. Sound to Heneker, 36 Woodhill Village Extension, abdominal pain, Charlie level. Woodhill Village to the dead end, 824. Heneker ambulance 2, 1 responding.

0: That's the name of the shooter fire line. We're in service. 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
1: Hanneker, you have a place they want to meet. 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
0: Right now, they requested it to the scene and said they were still going to be on scene. I will let you know if that changes.
1: Okay, we'll just stick with the scene, because otherwise we'll have to make a change now.
0: Okay, received. Hanneker, ambulance one, okay? Hanneker, ambulance one, I was unable to copy you. Just confirming where's coming to the scene.

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I'm Concord Engineer Bill on 7. 149 Eastside Drive, Heritage Heights. 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Cardiac issue. Charlie level. 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South Kerrisville Road, Portsmouth Street, 849.

Tommy Bradford. Second call for Henniker with a new London ambulance. 165 Johnson Hill Road, cardiac arrest. Tommy Bradford. Second call for Henniker with a new London ambulance. 165 Johnson Hill Road, cardiac arrest. Woodview Heights, Fairground Road, 859.

0: Where ambulance to?
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hotel for Bradford. The London ambulance en route 165 Johnson Hill Road. Meet the police, cardiac arrest. Region for Bradford, New London ambulance responding. 165 Johnson Hill Road. Meet the police, cardiac arrest. Woodview Heights, Fairgrounds Road, 905.

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From New Bradford, cancel. 165 Johnson Hill Road for the PD. No EMS needed. 908.

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1: 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We're leaving Concord Hospital now.
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Southbound to Chester Turnpike, Hillsbrook Village, Unit 422, back pain, alpha level. Southbound to Chester Turnpike, Hillsbrook Village, Unit 422, back pain, alpha level. Pinewood Road, Granite Street, 9227.

So I'm Concord Antonego on 73 Marion Street, abdominal pain, Charlie level. So I'm for Concord Engineering, ambulance 7, 3 Marion Street, abdominal pain, Charlie level. Cherry Street to the dead end, 1016.

to Canterbury with Seneca Ambulance, 34 Baptist Road, Canterbury Spruces, permit 7B, sick person, trailer level. From the Canterbury with Seneca Ambulance, 34 Baptist Road, Canterbury Spruces, apartment 7B, sick person, trailer level. Kimball Pond Road, Abbott Road, 1034.

for Canterbury. Pentacook Ambulance already responding. 35 of Baptist Road. Canterbury Spruces, apartment 7B, sick person's trailer level. Recon for Canterbury. Pentacook Ambulance already responding. 35 Baptist Road. Canterbury Spruces, apartment 7B, sick person's trailer level. Kimball Pond Road, Abbott Road, 1040.

Stellarm Concord engine and ambulance 4 Encompass Rehabilitation, 254 Pleasant Street in room 207. Person fallen, Bravo level. Stellarm for Concord engine and ambulance 4 Encompass Rehabilitation, 254 Pleasant Street. Room 207, person fallen, Bravo level. 1122.

still, I'm Concord Tower 1 and Ambulance 1, Pleasant View Center, 239 Pleasant Street, in room 317, person fallen, Bravo level. Still alarm for Concord Tower 1 and Ambulance 1 at the Pleasant View Center, 239 Pleasant Street, in room 317. Person fallen, Bravo level. 1127.

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Still alarm for Concord Engine 5 and Ambulance 576 Merrimack Street. Difficulty breathing Delta level. Rolfe Street, McCoy Street, 1140.

the bow, Concord engine 4, I-93 south, mile marker 34.4, motorcycle accident, Delta level. Fire alarm to bow, Concord engine 4, I-93 south, mile marker 34.4, for motor vehicle accident, motorcycle accident, Delta level. 1143.

0: Still armed Concord Tower 1 and Ambulance 7 outside at the McKenna House, 100 South Fruit Street. Psych problem, Bravo level. Still armed for Concord Tower 1 and Ambulance 7 outside the McKenna House, 100 South Fruit Street for psych problem, Bravo level. Gratification Way, Burbank Drive, 1145.
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0: 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Bowie Ambulance 2, go ahead.
1: We're on scene in the high-speed lane at 34.4, rear-end style accident, minor damage. Rider is upright and walking around. We out check him.
0: Hey, Bowie Ambulance 2, you're on the scene. Rider's upright and walking around. You're checking. You're in the high-speed lane. You're going to want an engine. Concord Engine 4 is just coming up behind you now.
1: Yeah, we'll keep him for right now.

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0: Concord Tower 1 and Ambulance 1 outside the quick stop, 201 South Main Street on the sidewalk, unknown medical problem, Delta level. Still alarm for Concord Tower 1 and Ambulance 1 outside the quick stop on the sidewalk, 201 South Main Street, unknown medical problem, Delta level. Water Street, Gas Street, 1154.
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0: Westbound from Concord Tower 1.
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still alarm. Concord Engine Ambulance 7, Tower 1, mile marker 1.6 on 393 West. Vehicle smoking inside the road. Box left for Concord Engine Ambulance 7, Tower 1, mile marker 1.6, 393 West, side of the road, smoking vehicle. Channel 2 on arrival, 1251.

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0: 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Vehicle on the side of the road. Be out checking.
1: Tower 1, you're going to be out scene. Vehicle on the side of the road. You're checking.

0: Welcome to Pentacook, 325 Daniel Webster Highway at the Garish Manor, room 3024. Difficulty breathing, Charlie Level. Welcome to Pentacook, 325 at Daniel Webster Highway, Garish Manor, room 3024. Difficulty breathing, Charlie Level. Stirrup Iron Road, Forest Lane, 1302.
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0: Pentacook Ambulance 2 responding.

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Purple. Possible lift assist. On for Concord Engine Ambulance 7, 3 Cherry Street, outside behind the house, Burfall, Airport Road, Marion Street, 1322.

I'm Concord Engine Ambulance 4, 151 Langley Parkway, Granite Ledges, room 209 for a fall. Bravo level. Still on for Concord Engine Ambulance 4, 151 Langley Parkway, Granite Ledges, room 209 for a fall. Bravo level. Pleasant Street, 1346.

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Fox One for Concord, Engine 5, Engine 7, Tower 1, Ambulance 7, Ambulance 1, Car 4, 180 South Street, smoke in the building, after an extinguished stovetop fire. 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
2: Hey, Chief, it sounds very much like it was an accidental stovetop fire. She's put it outside, and I'm guessing now with the rain, the fire's probably put itself out in the backyard. She was mostly concerned because she's got some smoke and her alarms are going off. She couldn't figure out how to turn them off.
3: Okay, received. Thank you. Paul, what was the cross street?
2: Coolidge and Conant.
3: Okay. And are you showing me up or down on the MDC?

0: not seeing 1.5 story residential wood frame. We do have the occupant outside. I'll be going to 2. I'll be establishing South Street Command. Command will be on the outside.
1: First aid battalion, so you're on scene 1.5 story residential wood frame. You have an occupant outside. You have command on the alpha side.

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0: Pot on the stove. The pot's been removed. We're going to hold tower one for Ben only. All of us can return.
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Still on for Concord Engine 5, in front of 88 Merrimack Street, limbs on wires, World Street, Pentecook Street, 1433.

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0: We're on scene at 88 Merrimack Street. We do have wires down the road. We'll get your pull number in a minute.
1: Okay, you're on scene. Wires down. Get me a pull number in a minute.

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0: We have pole number 17, Conker Electric, directly across from 90, Merrimack Street, Panic Truck, if you could notify Unitil.
1: 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Pole number 17 for Concord Electric. 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
0: Line's been removed from the road. 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
1: Okay, received. 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You're clear, 1446.

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0: 9-2.
1: Battalion 2.
0: Large two-story residential. Multifamily. We have nothing shown. We do have alarm sounding. With an evacuation, we'll be establishing command. Command will be on the Alpha Bravo corner, going to 2.
1: Received on scene. 2. Large two-story residential multifamily. Nothing showing. Alarm sounding. Evacuation taking place. Command on the Alpha side.

0: Foyle Tower One, come in.
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0: 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Home tower. Place the other control.
1: Check gonna be in first, second floor.
0: Second floor. 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
1: Received. 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
0: Local cooking floor number 2, unit number 4. 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Command's gonna be terminated also, be clear.
1: Smoke from cooking unit 2, holding tower only, all others clear.

0: inbound with a Pembroke ambulance, 203 Friendship Avenue. Sick person, Charlie Level. Found the Pembroke ambulance, 203 Friendship Avenue for sick person, Charlie Level. Thompson Road to the dead end, 1540.
1: From the Hooks at 319 Londonderry Turnpike, Hollyberry Elderly Housing, apartment 31 for a false Bravo Level. From the Hooks at 319 Londonderry Turnpike, Hollyberry Elderly Housing, apartment 31 for a false Bravo Level. Mallard Lane, Clough Ave, 1540.
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0: 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Also on for Concord Engine Ambulance 7, 11 Shaker Road, stage for PD for an overdose. Cemetery Street, Code Drive, 1543.
1: Fire alarm hooked, company's on scene.
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to Chichester. I'm Lane Road in the area of Short Falls Road. Report a limbs on wires. Toronto Chichester on Lane Road, the intersection of Short Falls Road. Report of a limb on wires. 1604.

0: ambulance one.
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1: Received in the area. You found it. 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
0: 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It's hard enough reading the numbers.
1: Okay, we'll figure it out.
0: Chichester Ambulance, also, confirm when we do have some. I'll be off with nothing major.
1: Okay, some smoke showing, nothing major.

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Check on alarm sounding in the sprinkler room. One for Concord Engine 7, 265 Loudon Road, Unit 1, K Jewelers. Check on an alarm sounding in the sprinkler room. Old Loudon Road, DeMonte Drive, 1646.

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1: Bill's on scene.

Hospital on Concord, Cal 1 Ambulance 1, Store Street, North Main Street, down the alley behind Tea Garden. Possible miscarriage. Still on for Concord, Cal 1 Ambulance 1, Store Street, North Main Street, down the alley behind the Tea Garden. Possible miscarriage. 1658.

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Alaska Concord, Skyline 801, 15 Pittman Street, Capitol Plaza Towers, apartment 613, for a fall, possible assist. Still alarm for Concord Tower 1, ambulance 1 at 15 Pittman Street, Capitol Plaza Towers, apartment 613, possible assist. North Main Street to the dead end, 1736.

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0: 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We're in service. We can take the call. On a short delay.
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1: Can you just make sure Campus Police is aware and is responding?
0: Yeah, we'll make sure. 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Not sure if you're aware.
1: Yeah, I am. Thank you.

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1: Trying to.
0: I'm going to be on scene. I'll be establishing ground building command. I'll be going to 2, command will be 7, the Alpha Delta Quad.
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Phone to Loudoun, 65 Wills Bridge Road on the back porch for a false alpha level. Indian Point Road, Pine Ridge Road, 1802.

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Concord engine, 4 and ambulance, 4161 Pleasant Street. For sick person, Delta level. Still arm Concord engine, 4 and ambulance, 4161 Pleasant Street, sick person, Delta level. Minot Street, Warren Street, 1904.

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Wylam Duval, 81 Page Road, symptoms of a stroke, Charlie level. 1921.

Still, I'm Concord Ambulance 5, Fisherville Estates, 107 Fisherville Road, lot 54, sick person alpha level. Still, I'm Concord Ambulance 5, Fisherville Estates, 107 Fisherville Road, lot 54, sick person alpha level. Scotts Avenue, Bog Road, 1940.

0: aware, 382 Deering Center Road, sick person, Delta level. Fire alarm to Ware, 382 Deering Center Road, sick person, Delta level. Perkins Pond Road, Rossdale Lane, 1952.
1: File, I'm Concord 85 Zen. Fishing going POV.
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